But if you carry on abusing, you'll be robbed from us. I refuse to lose another friend to drugs. Just come home.

0: 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Ook via DAB Plus.
1: They say the holy water's watered down, and this town's lost its faith. Our colors will fade eventually, so if our time is running out,

Citizens, it's human rights for everybody. There is no difference. Live on and be yourself. When I was at church, they taught me something else. If you preach hate at the service, those words aren't anointed.

press play, don't press pause. Progress march on, with the veil over our eyes. We turn our back on the cause, till the day that my uncles can be united by law. When kids aren't walking around the hallway, plagued by pain in their heart. A world so hateful, some would rather die than be who they are. And a certificate on paper isn't gonna solve it all, but it's a damn good place to start. No law is gonna change us, we have to change us. Whatever God you believe in, we come from the same one. Strip away the fear, underneath it's all the same love.

0: Een van de dikste dance-rammers van 2026. 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Die hoorde je bij Centraal Plus, de middagshow. 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
1: 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Are you telling me that this sucker is nuclear?
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Look at the way she's shaking. 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Have you lusting for her? No, I'm crazy, face it.